0: Standing.
1: Viewing that subject of crazy ride to the Noria on Harvey, clear for starting.
0: Standing.
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0: Curtis Lunch at 99 Litchfield Road. I received a 911 call from a 16-year-old at the residence requesting a speech to an officer because he's being blackmailed.

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1: Seven.

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0: 7.
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0: Bye-bye.
1: And they'll be moving along quickly.
0: Bye-bye.

0: Charlie Dog, Charlie Delta.
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1: Heather.
2: The plate on it is going to be Sam 9539 again. Sam, that's right there.
1: Tempo.

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0: This is Mike back to Katrina.
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0: 630 from headquarters.
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0: Just went to 35 Jenny Lane, coming unit 201. We received an abandoned 911 call from that area. Upon callback, the 911 operator advised that there was no emergency and that a child had the phone. If you can just go over there and confirm.
1: Oh, you said 30 Jenny.
0: Affirmative.
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0: Make contact with the female party. She did advise there were no emergencies. 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
0: Mammoth Candlefawn, Mass Rich, 3 Adam Henry Henry, 743 AHH74.
1: High five.

0: Same thing. Copy us off. Old Nash, I 102.
1: Andrew.
0: Old Nash, I 102. New Hampshire Constellation. 1950W. 1950, Walter.
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0: When you can, respond to 144, that's 144 Oldbury Road. Attempt contact with an Elaine pair, and just let her know that Bedford PD is looking to speak with her referencing paperwork that they issued.
1: Copy, 144 Oldbury.

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0: 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There was no response on site.
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0: 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Nashua, Gary's online.
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0: Nashua, Gary's online with New Hampshire, 425-0046. 425-0046.
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1: 10-5.
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0: Charles, 237-486-52044. 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
1: Heather.
2: Six four.
1: Heather.
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1: 6-4, 10-4.
2: 38 seconds.
1: 10-5, 4-9.
2: 4-9, copy.
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0: Lana is active, negative 26.
1: Cough.
0: Four from headquarters.
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1: Say five. Is it on a Buick Enclave Telegraph?
0: Negative, I'll run it.
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0: You clear for a semi.
1: Hey, Carl.
2: Old
3: Barry Woods.
2: He's from the area of Newbury Street by Perimeter Road by the airport. I have a caller reporting an unwanted subject in the area that won't come out of the woods and go with her father, who has come to pick her up. There are no weapons involved. The caller is James Dale. We dealt with him earlier on afternoons. I'll send you more in a message to your MDT, and we'll be sending an airport unit as well.
3: Copy, thank you.

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0: 787 Equus.
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0: 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Also, the caller is going to be in a black Chevy 1500 in the area.

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0: 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I'm taking a left, please.
1: Seven.

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1: Okay.
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1: Okay.
3: For another 20.
1: Okay.
3: Now she's at 741 and Nora F. Frank 3. 741 and F. 3. No.
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1: Copy.
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0: Party at Stonehenge with KLT4990. That's King Lincoln Tom 4990. I can't see those speeds.
1: Seven.
0: It's on a silver Volkswagen Jetta.
1: Seven.

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1: Are you checking on a vehicle to RMZ?
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0: can you
1: 10-4?
0: New York, Charles license my code.
1: Heather.
0: 490-575-022.
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0: 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He'll be on his way back in a couple minutes.

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0: Both units respond to 11 Industrial Drive, the unit cast business for a commercial burglary alarm. Coming from the north office motion, there was no answer on site.
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1: 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It is open.
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2: 77.
0: Respond to North School 19 Sanborn Road for the alarm. Coming in as the east quarter of motion. Currently no key holder.
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1: Copy.

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0: Can you respond up to the area of 516 Mammoth Road? It's going to be for a road rage incident. Caller is going to be located at Red Star Building Systems at that address. Stated that a male and a blue Nissan Versa and he were involved in a road rage incident. The male then followed him to his work and smashed a glass plate on his windshield. And then he left. He was last seen turning on to Foxglove. The vehicle does look back out of Manchester.

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0: Can you log the dog has been fed and taken out by the owner?
1: 7-5.

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0: 77, you mind just checking the area?
2: Yeah, affirmative.

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1: Check block, box bus, negative contact. 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
0: Seven.
1: 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Go ahead, 3. Can you head to Phantom Fireworks? It looks like in-house we have history there with this vehicle. You can just check in, see if you're there. 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
0: This area, he's not reporting any damage to his vehicle. He doesn't want any further follow-up either. He's going to call us back if there's an issue here.
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0: 33, can you just copy a 20 for the vehicle and call? 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

0: surgery.
1: You can show me clear. He's going to call back if there's any further issues at his work. 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He didn't want to file a report.
0: Yeah.

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0: 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The pickup truck was tailgating and swerving near her. She was just like an officer to check the area for the vehicle.
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0: 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Negative contact, I'll be clear.
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0: Can you respond down to South Road in the area of 124 for construction trailers that were broken into overnight?
1: Copy.
0: Caller stated it's going to be down the paved road near number 124.
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0: 33 from headquarters.
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1: 76, tell him.
0: Can you respond up to the Area 48 Fieldstone Drive for the abandoned 911 call? It sounds like it's going to be one of the landscapers. You could hear either a lawnmower or a weed whacker in the background.
1: 7.
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0: Yeah, 576, you can continue. 76.
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1: 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I'm clear.
0: Seven. Seven, seven, Brown, headquarters.
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0: Okay.

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1: 76.
0: National Parliamentary, the entry 557-6901, 557-6901.
1: Yes.

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1: 76, Nashua via the flea market.
0: Are you expecting a callback from a facility in Derry regarding ACC Mitchell?
1: Whatever.

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0: 4 Lincoln George David 22 and 4 LGD 22.
1: Hello, on a black Toyota Tundra active to a Janelle, Brazil. She is also active, and I'm showing her as the defendant in a protection order.
0: Copy, she's an unattended vehicle in the park garage.
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0: 4-5, can you go with her address?
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0: 76 from headquarters.
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0: Seven six, can you respond up to 14 Lawson Farm Road? I have a caller stating that there's a bat flying around her house. She tried fishing game and a pest control company and has had no luck with either of them.
1: 10-5, Lawson Farm Road.

0: Well, I'm Battalion 1 on scene. We have a three-story wood frame multifamily with alarm sounding. Nothing showing from three sides. Building's been evacuated. Battalion 1 out of command.
1: Battalion 1, you're on scene with a three-story wood frame multifamily. Alarms are sounding. Nothing showing from three sides. Building has been evacuated. Battalion 1, you have command.
2: Andrews is on scene. Stay near the hydrant.
1: Stay near the hydrant. Andrew 1 is investigation.

0: Probablemente.
1: Investigation is reporting workers in the building possibly set up a detector on the third floor. You could hold the ladder and engine one and put engine two in service.
0: Please take engine two and go in service.
1: Good.
2: Confirming a smoke detector on the third floor activation from the center. Going for a reset.
1: There's it.

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1: Good.
0: I'm going to reset. 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
1: Yeah.

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1: Jacksbridge. 33,
0: can you head over to the area of 64 Clark Road? Got to call that a TT unit. May have taken down some power lines.

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1: 33.
0: I'm going to be going out with it and just have it. Evisaurus was already in the area. They're going to be on scene with me now.
1: Okay.

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1: Seven.

Engine 183 P1 73 Rockingham Road in the parking lot for a tri-level allergic reaction. Engine 3, P1, 73, Rockingham Road, in the parking lot for a tri-level allergic reaction. Commercial Agents of Hinge Road, A3 responding.

all companies here on responding. You have a 24-year-old female having an allergic reaction to a dog, shortness of breath. She is in a white Jeep with the hazard lights on.

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0: 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It says LFD with traffic for a medical.
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0: And 7-6, can you respond over to a town hall for the abandoned 911 call from a cell phone? I was unable to get an answer on callback.
1: 10-5, show me up.
0: 10-5.
1: Headquarters 12. I'll head over there as well and I'll back.
0: 10-5.
1: So all I'm going out.
0: Perfect.

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0: One. What were the last four of the number?
1: Last four were 6, 3, 5, 6.

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0: It does look like we have that number in-house. It comes back to Alicia LaFlamme. I believe she's going to work in the planning department.
1: Copy, thank you. Sixty-one from 12, 33 and I are planning now.

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0: All copies are clear, North School.
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0: caller, stand by.
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0: David 16 and I are in car 6, and we're going to be up at 36 Sanborn for a follow-up with PCYF.
1: Okay.

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0: Can both units respond to 40 Butrick Road, Elliott Urgent Care for an abandoned 911 with nothing heard?
1: Copy. 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
0: 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Is she all set?
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0: 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Preference?
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0: 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I have a Bruce 10-9 for your preference.
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Engine 3, Rescue 1, 83, P1 with the battalion, 93 southbound, just past exit 5 for a rollover. Engine 3, Rescue 1, 83, P1 with the battalion, 93 southbound, just past exit 5 for a rollover, Rockingham Road and Nashville Road.

All companies responding. Medic 2 added to the call, 93 southbound, just past the exit 5 on ramp for a rollover. Barking Road and Natural Roads.

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0: It will be just south of exit 5, left side.
2: Yeah.
0: We've got one vehicle, heavy involvement, multiple patients. Be investigating further. We'll have command.
1: Engine 3, you're reporting that the vehicle is on the left side, just south of the exit. We've got heavy involvement, multiple patients. You'll be investigating after this.

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1: Fire alarm, come in.
0: Fire alarm answering.
1: The vehicle is not rolled over. It seems to have some moderate involvement. You can keep the rest coming. And I can put Battalion 1 as command to assume it. He's on scene now.
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0: On arrival, you can pull up in front of engine 3. You can take lane 2 behind the ambulance. Your patient will be in the back of engine 3.
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3: 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We're going to hold engine 3 for blocking. We have the lanes 1 and 2 that are closed right now.
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0: License filled, Henry Union Sam Sam Edward Young, first of Bonnie Boston Ocean Nora Nora Ida Edward, date of birth 08/10/1957.

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1: 2.
0: Mike 2, A3, Alpha Parkland, 5.1.
1: Mike 2 and A3 at Parkland, 5.1.

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1: Follow me, please.
0: Vehicle's been removed. All lanes will be open up in a couple minutes. You can put all companies in service. Commands terminated.
1: 50 vehicle has been removed. The lanes will be open in a couple minutes. Command terminated in 3 battalion 1 service.

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0: 40 Butcher Close.
1: We're on the way.

K3P1 40 Fletcher Grove at the urgent care for a traumatic injury. K3P1 40 Fletcher Grove at the urgent care for a traumatic injury. Garden Circle Mammoth Throat A3 responding. Both companies are responding to a 12-year-old female in room 1 with a dislocated elbow.

T-Mobile. GMP.

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1: P1.
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1: Well, come to be committed for Elliott.

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1: Heather.
0: He's in custody. Can you pull a triple I motor vehicle on the mail? We don't have it with the lot.
1: 10-5. He's 17, so we can't do a triple I.

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1: Okay.
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1: Can you just send him to 30 back? You just touch base, make sure you know.
0: Have off.
1: Mike Horse 30.
0: Have it.
1: Is he on 5-1?
0: Affirmative.

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Two on the service.

0: headquarters, Essex.
1: Seven.
0: Could you just open a call at MHT for a security incident? Then you can close it out and I'll take an OS, please.
1: Seven.